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1: National City Engine 34, Met, 6 Charlie, 6 Delta, 1401 National City Boulevard, National City Public Library, off streets, West 14th Street, and West 15th Street. National City Engine 34, 6 Charlie, 6 Delta,

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0: I think the best access for CHP is going to be from the 67 side, if we can pass that along to them. They can also help to control the traffic congestion that's backing up on that side of Postal.
1: Central copies, best access for CHP will be on the 67 side for traffic control backing up.

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0: 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Also, could you start a standard tow?
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2: 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BLS 403, we have a ETA of 17 minutes.
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0: Go ahead for Angela.
1: Angela, on information only, her pee is still trying to open the door. She's advising the patient has a dog inside and has a history of getting aggressive.
0: Angela, copy. We'll continue in and advise. Is Elkhorn PD in route?
1: Well, contact them.
0: Angela, copy. Thanks.

0: 101 Central and Charlie.
1: San Diego, Battalion 1, 10 Bravo.
2: San Diego.
1: San Diego, Battalion 1, range fire has been fully transitioned back to you. Pendleton, no longer the flight command. Battalion 1 is still resuming Battalion 1 coverage.
3: The traffic, Ranger 1.
0: Affirm, Elkhorn PD advised that the patient will need to notify San Diego Humane about the aggressive dog. Would you like a call made out to him?
2: 1737.
3: You want San Diego?
1: Good.
3: Central Engine 1. The dog's all put away now. Thank you.
0: I got a copy of dog secured.
2: Are there any Cal Fire resources remaining at scene?
1: Negative. However, Rainbow 5 will stay committed. They'll be back out tomorrow.
2: San Diego, copy 1738.

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1: Copy that, Cal. 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

Chulov is the engine 52, and Chulov is the medic 52. Traffic accident. 6 Echo, 6 Foxtrot. Monterey Court and East L Street. Chulov is the engine 52, and Chulov is the medic 52. 6 Echo, 6 Foxtrot.

Emergency 3, Medic 3, Falls 1594, IA Business. Process KJ Wayne, Space 61. This is for a patient that fell down, 911 disconnect. Respond when Charlie's in Delta.

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Medical. 6 Charlie, 6 Delta. 616 R Avenue. Cross streets, East 05th Street, and East 07th Street. National City Quad 33. 6 Charlie, 6 Delta.

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0: In San Miguel for engine 19, medic 4, for a fall, Terrazzo Apartments, 425 East Bradley Avenue, unit 140, come in 1 Charlie 1 Echo.
5: 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Now City 533. 6 Charlie, 6 Delta,

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Unit 1. Cross Streets, 0 Fifth Avenue, and Broadway. Chula Vista Engine 51, Chula Vista Medic 51, and Chula Vista 61. 6 Charlie, 6 Delta.

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Kilo Vista Medic 60. 6 Charlie, 6 Delta.

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1: An outbound for Engine 206 with AMR, cardiac arrest, 1044 South Johnson Avenue, command on 1 Charlie 1 Delta. Outbound PD is en route, CPR in progress, 22-year-old female, 1 Charlie 1 Delta.
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0: 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Cross Streets, 03rd Avenue, and 04th Avenue. To La Vista Engine 62, and to La Vista Medic 53. 6 Charlie, 6 Delta.
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And I'll confer engine 8 AMR eval for Sheriff Shaw Gas Station. Oakdale Avenue, cross of North Beckett Street, come in 1 Charlie 1 Delta. Possible diabetic issue, 1 Charlie 1 Delta.

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2: 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Unit 111. Cross Streets, Euclid Avenue, and South Harbison Avenue. National City Engine 31. 6 Charlie, 6 Delta.
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0: Medic 436 is going to be transporting to Grosse Lawn with one off of Squad 6. Squad 6, following to pick up.
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1: Incident 38, Medic 38, third plane attention, 446, call to respond, take off.
0: So they go 3365, phone report of a possible legal bird, Sunshine Trail, cross of Whispering Pines Drive.
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1: You got to look report of a smoke area west of Red Jeep. They got eyes on it now. It's around 36-mile marker. Near residence, we had a illegal burn about a month ago. Small white to gray smoke in around the buildings. I'll be on scene here in about a minute and a half. I'll give you an update and address.
0: We'll get an engine started. Thanks, Charlie.

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0: We're on the location. There's going to be a vegetation fire near a parking lot. That's going to be 20 by 20 with a couple of palm trees. And he's establishing F-I-3, not going to fire.
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0: have to verify
1: three. Definitely three, go ahead.
0: Yeah, I'm firing a home with the cabinet. So I just need to do this, we're working on overhaul.
1: I see Metro copies. Firing a home with encampment, fire extinguished, working overhaul.
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0: 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Diego engine 38, could you pass BLS 38 to our incident for a downgrade, please?
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1: 26 copies all the way up to the stair chair. 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

0: There you go.
1: Yeah, we received a phone report for a sick person at the address of 36561 Old Highway 80. Could you show by 46 and route? Could you start a medic unit, please?
0: 2041.

0: National City Engine 31, Miracle, 6 Charlie, 6 Delta, 802 via Las Vegas, Las Palmas Park 1802, Cross Streets, East 24th Street, and Newell Street, National City Engine 31, 6 Charlie, 6
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0: 418, engine 31. 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Let's go to Newell and 20th. That's where the SOS is pinging at.
1: Newell and 20th, copy.
2: 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We got 1-800 Newell. Roger, extinguish the fire.

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0: 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Just one pedestrian is in call.
1: Alright, copy. Break. Metro National City is in 31.
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1: 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We're going to investigate the area for a little while longer. 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
0: Do you guys have an idea where it might be?
4: Yeah, we're down on Old Highway 80, and there's a first set of mailboxes on the left-hand side. We're going down there, and that's kind of where it's ending it for us. I'm going to go down to, this is the actual address.
0: How's that?

Yeah, if you guys can, it's going to be down that dirt road, maybe 44, if you see us on the map, you just keep going down that dirt road and follow it to us. 44 copies.

Santee Squad 4 Medic 5, eval for law enforcement, scenes clear to enter, sheriff on scene, subject, complaint of chest pains, the parking lot of grocery outlet, 9759 Mission Gorge Road, cross of Town Center Parkway, respond, 1 Charlie, 1 Delta.

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2: I'm not sure if you have the RP still on the line. We're going to go to Spinel first, see if we can see it from there.
0: I probably know we do not have him on the line still. Just a one caller. Engine 6, go for Central.
3: Well, it's pretty confirmed. We got new reports of the 85 in the house code.
0: Our RP is not at the location. We have not received any other calls.
3: Good copy, thank you.
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0: 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You can continue for now. We've got a large party. We're trying to sort through some people. So far, we can't find anybody that's injured. Bridge Central, Engine 6.
2: Semi, just one.
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0: Yeah, so far unable to locate anybody that's injured, and talking to the party goers on scene, sounds like they're not reporting any fireworks that went off and no injury. We're going to remain on scene a few more minutes just to sort through. We have 150 plus kids here on scene.
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0: Are you still on the line or able to call back the RP or getting reports that they had heard fireworks here at this location? Correction. People here at this location heard fireworks, but potentially north of this location. I think I saw in the notes you had a call pinging maybe off of a lemon. Is that correct?
2: National City Quad 33. Medical. 6 Charlie. 6 Delta. 51 South V Avenue. Castle Manor. Unit 402 B. Street. East 05th Street. And East 07th Street. National City Quad 33. 6 Charlie. 6 Delta.
3: Engine 6, the RP was calling from Lemon. However, he did sound like he just left that address at 675 Skyview. It sounded like he left at the party and was calling from his cell phone as he was walking away.
0: I copy. So far, we're UTL. We're going to go ahead and clear. We'll cancel medics on scene.
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0: 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Both parties are content. We're going to go to
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0: 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It's going to be at 4022 Capitan Grande.
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0: Nicholas was a faulty motor that started smoking. Has been mitigated by the engineers. The system is in normal status and should be guys going available.
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National City Engine 34. 6 Charlie, 6 Delta.

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0: 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It's not a science thing, but it's a Pepper Thing!

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0: 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Medical. 6 Charlie, 6 Delta, 220 East 24th Street. 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Unit 11B. Cross Streets, Avenue, and D Avenue. National City Engine 34. 6 Charlie, 6 Delta.
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Having Elgin 15 Mag 254, diabetic problem, Lakeview Village Apartments, 3117 Sweetwater Springs Boulevard, Unit 62, cross of Moore Park Street, Chris Bond 1 Charlie 1 Delta.

Seven gallon gin, 15 mag 254. Diabetic problem, Lakeview Village Apartments, 3117 Sweetwater Springs Boulevard, Unit 62, cross of Moore Park Street, Chris Bonglin, Charlie 1 Delta.

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Truck 131, USAR 12, Squad 57. The traffic collision Delta response, solo vehicle TC with person trapped. 15402 Highland Valley Road on 11 India, 11 Juliet.

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0: 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Green has been turned over to a zero. 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

Falcone, Engine 1, Medic 439, traffic incident, 1215 Bostonia Street, cross up Bailey Way. Respond 1 Charlie 1 Echo, reported as a vehicle into a parked car.

Falcone, Squad 6, Medic 255, Headache, Summit Park Apartments, 868 South Magnolia Avenue, Unit 7, Crossing Minnesota Avenue, Respond 1, Charlie 1, Delta.

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Santia, we have 6128 Medic 4, eval for law enforcement, Los Colinas Detention Facility, 451 Riverview Parkway. 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

On scene, large commercial wide rise, single story, nothing showing, no audible. Employees appear to be normal operations, investigating. Engine 38, if you can take the front entrance and ascertain if the alarm panel's up front. Engine 38.

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Course 11 Charlie 1 Echo, PD's on scene, clear to enter.

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CAMDEN Sierra, Ocha Ranch, Cart 702. New 9310. Cross Streets, East Palomar Street, and Gold Run Road. 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

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Medical. 6 Charlie, 6 Delta. 813 North Avenue. 810 NF. Cross Street, East 09th Street. National City Quad 33. 6 Charlie, 6 Delta.

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0: 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Par 417, Metro.
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1: DMR Eval Fair PD. 8300 Parkway Drive at the 7-Eleven. Roost 11 Charlie 1 Delta, PD's on the street.

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Cross Street, Bonita Road. 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

Engine 59, sorry, 58, abdominal pain, Charlie responds. Numbers of state 35109 Highway 79, respond from Echo.

For the Gonzo 15x4, unknown problem 950 in Montemar Drive, crest of Ivy Street, responding Charlie and Delta. Be a male smart wheelchair from route

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0: 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Patience beginning to escalate.
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1: That's negative. All info was from Sheriff and nothing further.
0: Copy.
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1: PD advised that they don't have a unit en route at the moment. They're waiting for a unit to clear.
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0: 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Just advise if there will be more than one unit needed.
1: 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We're trying to convince her to go.
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0: 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Medical. 6 Charlie, 6 Delta. 783-05th Avenue. 783-05th Ave. Unit outside. Cross streets, Kearney Street, and K Street. Chula Vista Engine 51, Chula Vista Medic 51, and Chula Vista Squad 61. 6 Charlie, 6 Delta.
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0: 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Thank you.
1: Only Central 11 AMR, first person, 5560, traffic lane number 55, on 1 Sherman Delta.
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0: 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Do we have a number for maybe a maintenance person or some type of superintendent for the property itself that we can possibly make entry? That way we don't have a master key.
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0: 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I left a message, but as of right now, I've made no contact.
1: 31 copies. We're going to go ahead and push the door.
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1: 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There's no medical alert alarm at this address.

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0: Treasure, we got an audible alarm coming from inside the home. 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Or I noticed that there's a sign for ADT security alarm.
1: We just keep the information from ADT to keep calling, and we have a name for responsible party, but there's no phone number.
0: 22 copies. We're going to try to make access to the home, check the interior.
1: And Alpine 1217, medic, sick person, 1109 Arnold Way, respond to Charlie 2 Delta.

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0: There's a keypad out here for the garage. Do you want to contact ADT and see if there's a code on file?
1: All the information ADT had is already in the notes of the call, and there was no contact number or keypad info.
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Medical. 6 Charlie, 6 Delta. 13104th Avenue. The Somerset Ass 131. 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
0: We're unable to make access to the home. However, a neighbor came over face to face with us, told us that person that lived there has since deceased. But the ex-wife does live in the county. She's going to go ahead and email her. I guess this is happening frequently with the alarm going off. 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

0: 911.
1: Is there a reason why 436 was added to 63 South Anza?
0: He said in the notes that they were in the area and the advisor will assist since the squad hadn't gone on scene yet.
1: Copy. Squad 6-1, Charlie. Squad 6-1, Charlie.
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1: 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Go ahead.

0: Yeah, we've got a change in destination. Grossmont wants us to go there. Tried to hail San Diego on 10B, no answer. 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

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I'll be in front of the station, 1364 Tavern Road. 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
1: 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Correction, 3392 responding in place. 3374.
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0: 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What's your name?
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0: Were you able to make it inside that?
1: Ephraim, we're inside the complex. We're very far down from the entrance, all the way down to the right.
0: Yeah, I copy that. We'll walk in.
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1: 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We do have a vehicle pulled off to the side. No smoke or flames. We'll be out investigating Carlton IC.
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0: 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Respond 1 Charlie 1 Delta.
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Cross streets, East 18th Street, and East 20th Street. National City Engine 34. 6 Charlie, 6 Delta.

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0: Diego, Medic 81, Sierra 81, get on public access at 24119 Verona Mesa Road. We'll advise when 381 is back in service.
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0: 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Medic 81 will only be there for a few minutes.

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0: 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Smoke check. 6 Echo, 6 Foxtrot. 8th Street and Interstate 5 southbound. 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

Infante, Squad 4, Medic 4, seizures, 8961 North Magnolia Avenue at River Trail Apartments. Patient is in front of, cross Park Avenue, respond with Charlie 1 Delta.

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0: Squad 4, just confirming you made patient contact. We're still on 911 with the patient.
1: Yeah, that's affirmative. We made patient contact.
0: 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Thank you.

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In Alphan for engine 206, medic 257, chest pain, Lincoln, Washington, apartment 685 Lincoln Avenue, apartment O is in Ocean, 1 Charlie, 1 Delta, 25-year-old male.

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1: We're at the intersection of Severn Drive and Fuerte Drive. We witnessed a TC. I don't know if there's any injuries. Can you start a response?
0: Central copies. What was the cross of Severn?
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0: Central copies. You have

0: 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What was the cross of Severn?
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0: Central copies. You have...
1: Bancroft Drive.
0: Central copies. Severn and Bancroft. And do you have any vehicle descriptions or how many vehicles were involved?
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1: 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Respond 1 Charlie 1 Delta. 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
0: Engine 238, just be advised, the address was not verifying on CAD. Can you just advise if it's the correct address so we can submit a ticket?
1: I'm not seeing on CAD as well. Can you go back, please?
0: Looks like the RP is coming down the gate to meet you. They're pinging closer to 5722 Lomaville Soul Drive.
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0: 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Do you have further?

0: 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It was reported Severn Drive and Bancroft Drive and Forte Drive. Medic 436 rolled up on the vehicle accident. They were committed to another call, so they were just passing by.
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2: 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Cross Street, East 20th Street, and East 24th Street. National City in 31. 6 Charlie, 6 Delta.
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2: 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Breathing problems. 8615 Fletcher Parkway at the District West. Apartment 301, cross Fletcher Parkway. Respond when Charlie, when Delta.
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0: 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I'll give you a time frame when I know.
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0: Yeah. 19-1, Charlie.
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0: You have VLS 401 from 94 in Avocado.
2: 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Hold on.
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0: 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Can walk away. 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
4: 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C Street, D Street. Two off the Medic 51, two off Vista Squad 61, and National City Engine 31. 6 Charlie, 6 Delta.
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1: 289 to inbound from Westmont.
0: 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Engine 281, Charlie.
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0: 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It's mostly extinguished. We can proceed.
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2: 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Thank you.
1: 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Have a good morning.

in the Mesa, truck 11, AMR 412, unconscious person. 7914 in the Mesa Boulevard at the La Mesa Village, and at 48, cross University Avenue, on 1 Charlie 1 Delta.

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3: 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Left. Cross streets, East 09th Street, and East Plaza Boulevard. National City Quad 33. 6 Charlie, 6 Delta.
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2: 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Battalion 2 is going to be covering the lakeside duty for the next three or so hours.
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0: Battalion 3, Engine 208, Engine 1, AMR, freeway traffic incident westbound, 8 at Mollison, Rissom, and Park Shelton Golf.
1: Report, Engine 37, parking the driveway on the
2: 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Two Law Visa Truck 51. 6 Charlie, 6 Delta.
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0: There's no answer at the front door. The house is locked, and there's mail and a bunch of notices taped to the door, dating all the way back to April.
1: Answer at the door. 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

0: Yeah, it doesn't appear anybody's living at this residence currently. We're going to go available.
1: Central copies. 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

in San Miguel. 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

National City Squad 33. Medical. 6 Charlie, 6 Delta. 2400 East 04th Street. 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
0: Yeah, we confirmed with neighbors next door there is nobody living at that residence for the past few months.
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Unit 338. 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Chula Vista Engine 62, and Chula Vista Medic 54. Medical. 6 Charlie, 6 Delta. Interstate 805 northbound. NV 805, SOE Palomar ST. Cross streets, Interstate 805 and Beyond Ramp, and East Palomar Street. Chula Vista Engine 62, and Chula Vista Medic 54. 6 Charlie, 6 Delta.

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0: Eric Dyson for 492.
1: 492, are you still on scene up there at Acres Lane?
0: That's affirmative.
1: Central copies. 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
1: And 15, I was just checking if they had it on safely, but they updated that.
0: I copy. Yeah, they're here on 6.

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In San Miguel, engine 16 for an illegal burn. 626 Maria Avenue, crossing Hamishaw Boulevard, 1 Foxtrot, 1 Golf, break. 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
1: There you go. Engine 3351, Sim Bravo.
2: Medic 418.
0: Oh yeah, is there a possibility that we get this gate open or call back RP, see if they have availability to do that?
3: San Diego.
1: San Diego's in 3351. There's some training available.
2: 6418, stand by, we'll do a call back and see if we can get a gate code.
0: Copy, I believe you can disregard, we got somebody coming through the gate, thank you.
2: 418, copy, making action.
3: San Diego, copy, confirming back on normal response.
1: San Diego, in the 3351, that's confirmed, we're back on normal response.
3: San Diego, copy, 141 back.
0: Metro Medic 418 on scene.
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To La Vista Engine 55, then to La Vista Medic 53. 6 Charlie, 6 Delta.

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B Plaza. Cross Streets, C Avenue, and D Avenue. National City Engine 34. 6 Charlie, 6 Delta.

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1: These are the same CAT notes as the previous 1649 address where nobody was living.
2: They're calling back asking me to respond to this one.
1: Yeah, I copy. This is the neighbors that we talked to when we were up there about 16:09. We spoke with the neighbors at 1645.
2: Central copy. Spoke to the neighbors at 1645.
3: And then 16, probably Deadlies, and also Engine 85 and Patrol 55.
1: So I'm assuming 1645 is also going to be the wrong address.
0: 16 copies.

0: 10-6, we're attempting to call back the number as well as the alarm company.
1: 16-7. We're at 16-7, we're going to reach 21, 1-18, 1-8 minute. 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

0: 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With Patrol 55 as your ground contact, landing at Dudley's Bakery, 30218 Highway 78, San Isabel. 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
1: Engine 16, I do see 416's on scene. We attempted a callback to the patient as well as son. No answer, left voicemail. We are attempting a callback to the alarm company to see any further and advise what you have told us as well.
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4: 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SON 1 Charlie. 55 to Sharp Shield, that's for personnel.
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0: Chulov is the engine 57, Chulov is the medic 60, and Chulov is the squad 63. Medical. 6 Charlie, 6 Delta. 1388 East Palomar Street. Harvest Ridge at 1388. Unit 27. 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
2: 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Just 5 Jack.
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0: 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We have reached out to Public Works. They're going to give us a call back.
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Up Street, Interstate 5S Beyond Ramp, and Palomo Street. 2 La Vista Medic 39, 2 La Vista Squad 61, and Engine 30. 6 Charlie, 6 Delta.

0: 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Kula Vista Engine 62. 6 Charlie, 6 Delta.
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Cross Streets, 03rd Avenue, and 04th Avenue. Kayla is the medic 55, and you are 53. 6 Charlie, 6 Delta.

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0: 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Cross Streets, Kaiserville Street, and Palomar Street. 2 La Vista Medic 54, 2 La Vista Squad 62, and 2 La Vista Truck 57. 6 Charlie, 6 Delta.
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3: 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Metro to list the Medic 52, 6 Charlie.
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4: Infanti, Squad 4, Medic 4, breathing problems, 9559, Cottonwood Avenue at the Countryside Condos, Unit Echo, cross Claudia Avenue, respond 1 Charlie, 1 Delta.
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1: 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Cross streets, East Street, and F Street. Two Lot Vista engine 62. 6 Charlie, 6 Delta.
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2: What's your ETA?
3: We just cleared the traffic on Avocado, construction. Approximately 6 minute ETA, according to Lotus.
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0: Medic 27 responded, engine 2 and Sandy Dale aside for breathing problems at Valley Motel. Action at Marilla, 9629 at Marilla Drive, across the West Hill Road. 1 Charlie 1 Delta.
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In Lakeside for Battalion 2, Rescue 3, Engine 26, Engine 2, Medic 3, Freeway Traffic Incident, Westbound 8, east of Lake Jennings Park Road, Command 1, Foxtrot 1, Golf. CHP is en route, Gray Jeep versus White Chevy versus a Nissan. Airbags deployed, 1, Foxtrot 1, Golf.

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1: Rescue 3, go ahead.
0: CHP is on scene, I-8 westbound, just east of Lake Jennings. CHP is on scene as well. Rescue 3 is investigating for injuries.
1: Central copies, Rescue 3 at scene, westbound 8 east of Lake Jennings. CHP at scene, investigating. I-8 IC.

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1: 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Cable on westbound 8, east of Jennings. 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
0: Did BLS 1 acknowledge stage?
1: That's a negative, not at this time. Break. Lakeside BLS 1, do you copy stage?
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0: 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When you got hand free, they tap in.
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2: 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Quick thing, I call. Would you like to take the entry?
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0: And then 42, engine 4373, medic 31. Traffic on Olive Stone, Highway 94, left of Air Ranch Road, responding to Alpha Hotel. Engine 81, medic 81, sick person, Delta response. 15426 Vista Vicente Drive, respond to Echo 10 Foxtrot.
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0: Thank you, Alan. 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
0: Can you watch? Thank you, Alan. 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

0: 126, 525 with the Charlie. Just making sure I got that right on the screen, so station
1: 25.
0: Roger, 25,
1: Charlie. Go ahead, 25. Just tell me you're going to be going contact.

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1: San Diego.
0: We checked Highway 94 from Station 31 to Bell Valley Truck Trail. Do you have anything further?
1: Negative. It was a single report from CHP, just of a truck versus an embankment. It's approximately a mile west of Harris Ranch Road. Nothing further. Check to your satisfaction.
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0: Mission 42, you have traffic for 3373.
1: Hey, I'm just reading the CHP notes right now, and it's saying the RP called back, and it was a Dodge Ram pickup truck versus the right shoulder embankment on the eastbound lanes.
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0: This is 125 to Joy.
1: Engines 44 and 3394, Medic 44, traffic collision, valve response, the Pine Valley Bridge, westbound side from Tangalpa Hotel.
2: 425,
0: go ahead. 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
2: 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Copy.
3: San Diego, 3373.
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2: Can I send 45 to Charlie confirm your stop?
3: We checked Highway 94 from Station 31 about Valdella Truck Trail. Unable to locate. All units are going available.
4: San Diego, copy. UTL 1392.

0: 10-3014 Alpha, additional response, traffic closure, Bravo response. From the Pine Valley Bridge on the westbound side, we're going to Golf Town Hotel.
1: 10-45, Charlie, confirm your response. Thank you, Charlie.

0: 3045.
1: Well, so we need to hear 1945 at 525 same route as well.
0: Copy that. I said it's 25. After that, I will land on 2 Charlie.
1: Copy.
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0: Eddie, we're using 44. Currently, we're UTL. Is there a possibility that there'd be another bridge in the area, like La Posta Bridge to the east of us?
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1: 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Respond on 1 Charlie 1 Echo.
3: USR 44 San Diego, unknown. CHP decided just east of the Pine Valley Bridge.
0: Forming east of the Pine Valley Bridge?
3: Affirm. CSR 44, this may be Pine Valley Road instead of the bridge. CSR 44, San Diego, PHP is going to be east of Pine Valley Road on the possibly westbound side.
0: San Diego, we copy.

0: 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Tango.
1: San Diego.
0: Yeah, the second location is correct. It's east of Pine Valley Road exit of westbound I-8.
1: Yeah, copy.
0: And you can show us on scene.
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0: I'll see the location. That's going to be I-8 westbound, just west of Sunrise Highway. And it's going to be non-injury. We can cancel the balance.
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in San Miguel, engine 206, illegal burn, 1160 Candlewood Lane. The burn is in the backyard, cross Chase Avenue. Respond 1 Foxtrot,

All units belonging to the vegetation fire in the area of Caldwell Street and Raymond Avenue being canceled. All units responding to the vegetation fire in the area of Caldwell Street and Raymond Avenue being canceled.

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1: Paramedic 51.
2: Paramedic 51, I do not have a number for the patient. The patient was calling from the cells. They did not know the room number. I was going to do a call back to the facility to get a room number based on the patient's name, but I can page you the name if you want so you can ask in front.
1: Okay, we can just try rules off stuff.
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1: 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He said nobody was responding to him. He did not have the room number. I do have the patient's name, however, I can page it to you.
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in La Mesa, engine 10, AMR 980, sick person, 3884 Murray Hill Road, cross East Ridge Drive, respond with Charlie, one echo.

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0: 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One short.
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0: We're going to downgrade the standard, you won't tell me. Real one quarter.
1: And copy.

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1: San Diego.
0: Running. 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
1: San Diego.
0: San Diego Patrol 30, did the RP give you any access information on how to locate their property?
1: Negative.
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0: Patrol 3931, your last transmission was altering something about access. 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
1: Yeah, I believe access is off Lithicon 15 Trail. 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
0: Yeah, we'd be listening. Are you guys already on that road?
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0: 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Cross Streets, Euclid Avenue, and South Harbison Avenue. National City, Engine 34. 6 Charlie, 6 Delta.
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1: 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Engine 34 is aware.
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1: Control 30, Medic 31. Just confirming at the white bike, we make a left.
2: As a simple little white bike, we make a left. Kind of steep their driveway, but you don't have to be able to make it down. And then when you're going to put the floor, come on, get you guys to figure it out.
1: Yeah, copy. We're waiting on a UPS truck to come up the hill because of the narrow access, so we're a little delayed.

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2: In San Miguel, N21, medic speed determined for medical aid, 4470 Resmar Road, Crossover Crestview Heights, 1 Charlie Winnicker,

In El Cajon, Battalion 1, Engine 8, Engine 208, Medic 439, freeway traffic incident, westbound 8 at Mollison Avenue, spot 1 Foxtrot, 1 Golf.

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1: 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I see you guys pulling up right now. We'll get somebody to come down and open the gate for you, but if you guys could bring in your NARCs and a mega mover, please.
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0: Yeah, it's going to be westbound 8 before Mollison's off-ramp on the right-hand shoulder. CHP's on scene. I'm turning around right now.
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1: I did copy. You said right-hand shoulder, correct?
0: Yeah, firm. I'll just slow traffic down. I'll let you take ICE. Let me know if you need me to take it, because it's complicated.
1: I copy. Thank you. Central, you're not.
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1: 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We pull the pre-connect, we attack in the fire, we are on a water supply, all established HIC.
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